0: Tips to prepare for power outages at tasnetworks.com.au/prepare.
1: Trying to get to 16 degrees, 14 for tomorrow with showers. Tuesday, 14 degrees, a shower or two. And for Wednesday, 14 degrees with a possible shower.
0: It's a More Music weekend on 7HOFM. 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Another 10 in a row starts

0: 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Seven HOFM.
1: Cut my heart about 1-2 times. Don't need to question the reason. I'm yours. I'm yours. I know the earth will lose a fight just to see a smile. 'Cause you got no flaws. No flaws.

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0: Around Australia, this is True Crime Tonight. I'm Michelle Laurie and I'm joined by my producers, Matthew Tankard and Ruby Bartzis.
1: Oh, hey.
0: I was expecting Ruby to win. She's normally the one who jumps in with a hi or a bye.
2: Hey.
0: We have a book recommendation coming up and an interview with former Supreme Court Judge Lex Lasry, who's an absolute rock star. And he's going to chat with us about his new podcast. He is about to become a podcaster. It's very exciting. But it's time to hear from somebody on our True Crime Hotline.
3: Hi, Michelle. After all of these years of covering and discussing a series of international and Australian true crime cases, it's probably a bit of a cliche question, but is there one that still sits with you that you always come back to that you haven't really been able to make peace with in any regard that, you know, perhaps spurred you on to even enter into this space to begin with and you've got lots of questions and not many answers for?
0: Did she leave her name, by the way?
1: No, she didn't.
0: Oh, well, thank you very much.
1: But that's part of the beauty of the True Crime Hotline, by the way. If you want to be anonymous, leave us a message. It's just a voicemail. It's a SpeakPipe link in any Australian True Crime podcast episode show notes, and you can also find it on social media.
0: Yeah, it's like Crime Stoppers. You can

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1: Well, Kelly Clarkson, she was the original
2: American Idol.
1: I was going to say Australian Idol, yeah. American Idol winner. And she's got a talk show now and she does lots of great things, still brings out amazing music. But she's come out and as a mum and sort of as a parent sort of saying some of the white lies that she's told her children before.
2: Oh, yeah.
1: And I thought, oh, I think we've all done that.
3: Oh, my God, there'd be a book written on them.
1: I reckon there would be. Now, she said one of the things that she had admitted was when she was too tired to go somewhere, so she would just tell the kids that the place was closed.
2: Yeah, yeah. Probably done that.
3: Done that plenty of times.
1: Done that plenty of times.
2: Let's tick that one off.
1: Tick that one off.
2: And see what else we got.
1: The other one that I thought, oh, that's clever, was she said, especially when her kids were young and couldn't tell the time, like say if they were on holiday and she could tell they were starting to get tired, she'd tell them that it was a bit like, you know, 8:30 at night, and that's they had to go to bed because that's what time they normally go to bed.
3: Yeah.
1: But really, it was like 5:30 or something.
3: Yeah, done that too.
1: There was a list of other ones, but those were the two that I thought were very standout and ones that I guess I sort of.

your day the Stun Way. No, sorry. Wrong way round. Start your day the fun way with Sarah, Mick and Jono. More pun farts soon. Fun parts soon.

From blacksmiths to bullock teams, vintage vehicles to family fun, the Heritage and Bullock Festival is bringing Tasmania's rural past to life in Oatlands. Saturday and Sunday, 7HOFM.